0: Радио Могилев.
1: I'm sorry I'm here for someone else, but it's good to see your face. And I really

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1: Here's my key, philosophy. A freak like me just needs infinity.

In all of life, there is a rhythm. All things living carry out this tune. And we are all connected, like tides around the world being pushed and pulled by an unseen force that stretches out to the moon.

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